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0: Wir senden rund um die Uhr aus Cottbus, für Cottbus und die ganze Lausitz. 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
1: I wanna dance by water beneath the Mexican sky. 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Listen to the mariachi play at midnight. Are you with me? Are you with me?

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1: 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You only live once, let the people see.

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2: How can I not leak it? I look so good, you look so good, maybe we should all leak it together. F*** it. 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

by candlelight, I find insight, fundamental movement. So when it's black, this insomniac, take an original tack, keep the beast in my nature under ceaseless attack. I get no sleep, I can't get no sleep.